0: Simplicity 2 WCRFM 99.5. I go to the best school. A bit away. I'm 5.
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1: I knew Wendy had been drinking a lot with her friends at parties. They'd all just turned 18, so we sat down and talked about it. And it turned out she was really keen to cut back a bit so she could enjoy the parties without getting too messy.
2: 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You could have a few more soft drinks through the night in between alcoholic drinks. 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Take sips, not gulps. Eat before and while you are drinking, but avoid salty snacks like chips or nuts that make you thirsty.
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0: you guys get the ladder? 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
1: And I'm Hayley.
2: I've been hearing a lot recently about how we should try to get at least 30 minutes of physical activity into each day. But do we have to do it all in one hit? And how vigorous does the activity have to be?
3: Regular physical activity can help prevent heart disease, stroke, and high blood pressure. So you should aim to put together at least 30 minutes of moderate intensity physical activity on most, and preferably all, days. Remember that moderate intensity activity isn't hard. It should cause a slight but noticeable increase in your breathing and heart rate. So this includes activities such as brisk walking, mowing the lawn, digging in the garden, or medium-paced swimming or cycling. And research has shown that accumulated short bouts of moderate intensity activity are just as effective as continuous activity at improving your health. So you can accumulate your 30 minutes or more throughout the day are just as effective as continuous activity at improving your health. So you can accumulate your 30 minutes or more throughout the day by combining a few shorter

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Would you like to have a go on the radio? We will train you. We will show you how to do it. 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This is a chance that doesn't come very often. 2WCRFM 99.5 is our radio station. Warren Bungle's Community Radio. And that's exactly what it is. 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We want you.

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4: 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And don't hang up. The operator will give you advice before the ambulance arrives. If you're with someone who may be having a heart attack, take charge and follow this. And don't hang up. The operator will give you advice before the ambulance arrives. If you're with someone who may be having a heart attack,

That was the Vapors. The Vapors with Turning Japanese, and before that was the best techno band in the world, The Prodigy with Breathe. Hello, welcome to Headbangers Ball with Radis. With me, Radis, on 2WCR FM 99.5. Got some really cool stuff for you today, and it's gonna be pretty cool. Coming up now is Slaughter to Prevail with Baba Yaga.

That was Ice House with Electric Blue, and before that was Slaughter to Prevail with Baba Yaga. Coming up now is Boys of Summer by DJ Sammy.

That was Take a Look Around by Limp Bizkit, and before that was Boys of Summer by DJ Sammy. Coming up now is Dead or Alive, You Spin Me Round Like a Record, but this is the metal version. So here it is.

That was Take a Picture by Filter, and before that was Dead or Alive with You Spin Me Round Like a Record, the metal version. Coming up now is Freak on a Leash by Korn.

It takes a part of me, something lost and never seen.

That was Nothing in This World by Taxi Ride. That was for you, Kat. And before that was Freak on a Leash by Korn. Coming up now is Bring Me to Life by Evanescence.

That was Lavish with She Said, and before that was Bring Me to Life. Bring Me to Life by Evanescence. Coming up now is Daniel Benningfield, and this is Gotta Get Through This.

That was Before I Forget by Slipknot, and before that was A Day to Remember by A Day to Remember with Since You've Been Gone. Coming up now is Bed of Nails by Alice Cooper.

That was Axel F by Crazy Frog, the metal version, and before that was Alice Cooper with Bed of Nails. Coming up now is Killswitch Engage with The Signal Fire.

That was Epic by Faith No More. And before that was Killswitch Engage with the Signal Fire. Coming up now is Blink 182, and this is Feeling This.

That was HBox with The Power, and before that was Blink-182 with Feeling This. Coming up now is Chemical Redemption by Delane. 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Your voice, your music, the sounds of Warren Bungles.

That was Calling Me by Eric Pride. Before that was Take My Hand by Simple Plan. I don't know what happened, it just stopped. And before that was Chemical Reception. Delane. Coming up now is Given Up by Linkin Park.

That was Linkin Park with Given Up, and before that was Blue by Eiffel 65. Well, that's me for this week. I hope you enjoyed the show. I'll be back next week, and I'll play some more really cool stuff. And I'll see you next week. See ya. I'm going to leave you now with The Foo Fighters, The Sky is a Neighborhood. Keep headbanging. See ya.

0: Shire.
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1: Early in the morning, just about brekkie time. The Pinchin boys are waiting for you to jump in line. 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
1: I've been hearing a lot about dementia in the media these days, and I guess I've got a personal interest as it affected my father in later life. Dementia's really only something you get when you're much older, isn't it?
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3: 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It's been so long, I hardly knew you.

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0: 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And I'm Bailey Milf.
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0: long, long. 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
1: Around Australia, a range of Indigenous men's and women's groups are playing an important role in promoting health and well-being at a local level. Harold Bowen is a mental health support worker at the health clinic in Hopevale, which is located on Cape York in far north Queensland. We asked Harold about some of the issues being addressed through their local men's group.
2: We talk about a lot of things, a lot of traditional stuff. Whatever views that they put across, we actually put up on the board and highlight them. For one thing, the language, we're slowly losing our traditional language. We want to bring that back. Traditional hunting, we bring that back as well. Sports, getting our younger people involved in sports. What we're trying to do is if they come up with the idea, well, they're the ones that's going to have to push that idea. And we're more or less a big support vehicle to help them. If they run into problems, we'll try to sort it out and continue pushing. If we keep doing this, it'll create their own employment and it'll keep money coming. What we're trying to do is strengthen the individual, which in turn strengthens the family, and which in turn strengthens the community. And that's the basic we're going with at the moment, is to try and strengthen that individual with the male, and then we strengthen the women as well and give them a voice.
1: Remember, if you're going through a tough time, then you don't have to do it alone. Even if you don't have a group you could get involved in, like a men's or women's group, you can still talk to someone like a family member or friend. You could stop by your local GP, Aboriginal Medical Service or health clinic for a chat. 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

0: Award-winning poet and Sane Australia speaker Sandy Jeffs has lived with a severe form of schizophrenia for over 30 years. Since diagnosis in 1976, Sandy has experienced periods of depression, suicidal thoughts, and psychosis. She's recently written a book about her illness. It's called Flying with Paper Wings and tells of her continued fight for an identity, self-esteem, and a future. We asked Sandy why she had decided to write this very personal and highly insightful book.
1: The function of the book is to somehow connect with the reader in a really personal way so that they can understand my struggle, but maybe understand the struggle of other people they might know with a mental illness too. And so I want people to read it with a clear eye, but with a compassionate eye, and to see the dramas and troubles that I've had, and recognise that other people experience similar things and need a lot of care and love as a result of it.
0: Remember, information and advice on mental health is available from the Sane Helpline 9 to 5 weekdays on 1-800-18-SANE. 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

fly. So he took the eagle and threw it into the sky. But the eagle went up and fell on the ground. And the farmer was like, I told you, you are seeing an eagle, but it's a chicken.

Tony Burrows, thank you so very, very much for your time. What a... Tony Burrows, thank you so very, very much for your time. What a pleasure to chat with you.

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This is Good Morning Country.

Well, good morning to the Tuesday morning program on 2WCR, your voice, your music and the sounds of the Warrumbungles. This morning you've got Rob in the chair and I'll be here for the next couple of hours to tell you what's happening in and around Coonabarabran District. We'll be looking at the weather also and playing some music for you, and you can always, once again, call me on 6842 5262 if you'd like me to play something special for you today. We'll pause the program now for this following funeral notice.

This funeral notice refers to the late Mary Elizabeth Mullane, who was the loved mother and mother-in-law of Francis and Jenny Clare. She was the adored grand of Imogen, cherished sister of John and Michael. She will be sadly missed by her family and friends. She was aged 86. Prayers for the repose of Mary's soul will be held at St. Lawrence's Catholic Church, Coonabarabran, today, Tuesday the 16th of June, commencing at 11 a.m. Mary will be privately cremated. Friends and relatives are respectfully invited to attend. She rests in God's care. This funeral notice refers to the late Mary Elizabeth Mullane, who was the loved mother and friend and mother-in-law of Francis and Jean Clare, adored grand of Imogen, cherished sister of John and Michael, and she will be sadly missed by her family and friends. Prayers for the repose of Mary's soul will be held today at St. Lawrence's Catholic Church in Coonabarabran at 11 a.m. Mary will be privately cremated. Relatives and friends are respectfully invited to attend her funeral. For further information, you can contact Castlereagh Funerals at 68421 248.

Well, welcome back to the Tuesday morning program on 2WCR. A big warm welcome to everyone tuned in far and wide this morning. It is lovely having your company, and thank you for choosing 2WCR as your favourite radio station. Let's look at the weather for you now, just to keep you up to date with what's happening. Tuesday, the 16th of June is today, and it's a mostly sunny day forecast. Winds will be east to northeasterly, gusting up to 20k during the morning and then becoming light in the afternoon. We've got a forecast maximum temperature of 21 degrees today in Coonabarabran. The fire danger ratings, there aren't any ratings today for the areas around us, and including us, which is the northwestern area. Sun protection is recommended, but between 11 o'clock and 1:10, or 10 minutes past 1 this afternoon, during this time, the UV index is predicted to reach 3, and that's a moderate reading. So if you're going to be outside in the sun, just make sure that you don't get sunburnt. Tomorrow, Wednesday, the 17th of June, we're looking at a partly cloudy day. Light winds becoming north to northwesterly, gusting up to 20k. We'll get tops of 20 degrees tomorrow and a partly cloudy day tomorrow. Let's look at Thursday and see what they say for us. And they're talking about it being partly cloudy on Thursday with tops of 18 degrees. Friday, this is when the rain comes back again. Friday the 19th of June, we're looking at showers during the day and a 90% chance of up to 10 mils of rain and a maximum of 17 degrees. So that's the forecast for Friday the 19th. Saturday might be a bit wet too. We've got showers or two forecast for Saturday. We've got a maximum forecast temperature of 16 degrees and a 70% chance of up to 10 mils of rain on Saturday. So we've got nice clear days for a couple of days, and then we're going to have rain back with us on Friday and Saturday. So just get all your washing and that done, outdoor things done today and tomorrow and next day, and then the rain comes back in to give everything another bright, shiny. Okay, let's look at, just had a problem there with the microphone, went off. Okay, we're right again now. Let's have Bruce Springsteen to sing about the sunshine being around outside.

0: Yeah, that was Bruce Springsteen there. And Hello Sunshine. Well, we've got news coming up very, very soon. So here's a little bit of Richard Clyderman to take us up to that time.
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3: Good morning, I'm Laura Devoy. US President Donald Trump says he's optimistic the deal to end the war in Iran will hold up. Mr. Trump is in France for the Group of Seven annual summit, with the Iran deal expected to be signed in Switzerland later this week. Speaking at a press conference alongside French President Emmanuel Macron, he said a preliminary deal has already been signed.
4: We ended up making a deal. I felt badly that we had to go back on the attack for two nights. And I thought a third, but we made it before that happened. But I think a lot of great things are going to happen in the Middle East right now. And very importantly, the oil is plummeting down and the stock market is shooting up like a rocket.
3: The last of 2 days of a Senate inquiry's hearings into the government's tax reforms is being held today. Shannon Kirkwood reports.
5: In the spotlight, the replacement of the 50% discount for capital gains tax with a rate tied to inflation and a 30% minimum, as well as changes to negative gearing. The Australian Council of Social Service will express support for the proposed reforms, saying they're long overdue and will improve housing affordability. The Real Estate Institute, meantime, will argue any changes to the current CGT and negative gearing arrangements will add to existing supply constraints and increase pressure on the availability and affordability of private rental accommodation. Yesterday, some witnesses expressed criticism of the two-day inquiry as not enough to adequately investigate the tax reforms.
3: The Australian Federal Police is investigating claims Australians were sexually assaulted by Israeli forces. The group of activists who were detained after attempting to reach Gaza on a humanitarian flotilla last month met with Foreign Minister Penny Wong yesterday. Juliette Lamont says Senator Wong believed the group. Israel has denied claims of physical and sexual assault. The Ebola outbreak in the Democratic Republic of Congo has reached 782 confirmed cases and 181 deaths. The BBC's Anne Soy has been to one clinic in the epicentre of the outbreak, where she met a patient who's going home after recovering from the disease.
6: About a dozen healthcare workers are singing and dancing as they escort a newly recovered patient from the Ebola treatment centre in Mongwalu. Daniel Kitambala walks in front of them, holding a black plastic bag that has his disinfected belongings.
7: You're now going home. What message do you have for those people you're going back to?
8: The message for the people in the village is that they should come here for treatment.
3: Australia Post is again urging dog owners to take action, with new data showing 47 posties are involved in dog-related incidents a week. There have been more than 1,200 incidents reported nationwide over the past 6 months, a 5% increase on the same period last year. More than a third of all cases were in New South Wales. Australia Post General Manager Safety Russell Munro has these tips for dog owners.
9: Securing your dog behind a locked gate, in the back garden or a set room when expecting a delivery, wait for the postie to arrive, accept your parcel, and then really importantly, don't let the dog out until the postie has left the property completely.
3: Turning to sport, a surprise result at the World Cup, with Spain and Cape Verde playing out a nil-all draw. Spain is ranked second in the world, Cape Verde 67th. In the other match this morning, Belgium and Egypt drew 1-1.
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0: And we'll have our next news bulletin for you in half an hour's time. That'll be at 9 o'clock this morning. Just a bit more weather information for you. For the last 24 hours here in Kinabarabran, we've received no rain. But our maximum temperature we got to yesterday got up to 19 degrees, which was pretty close to what they forecast, which was spot on actually, 19 degrees. The minimum temperature came down to 4.6 degrees this morning. So that was a little bit of good heavy dew on the ground, but also there were little traces of fog and low-level smoke as I came in to Long Time Moor Road this morning. The current temperature outside is 7.5 degrees. We've got 99% humidity, and the barometric pressure is at 1,032.2 hectopascals. It is calm outside. There's no wind blowing, so that's why there's little wisps of fog and smoke just sitting in the lower areas as I came in this morning. So there we are. You've got the... and I'll give you the forecast again for today if you missed it. Today being Tuesday, the 16th of June, mostly sunny. Winds will be east to northeasterly, gusting up to 20k. And looking at tops of 21 degrees for today, no rain. And the sun protection advisory recommends that from 11 o'clock this morning through till up till 10 minutes past 1 this afternoon, the UV index is predicted to reach 3. So that's just be aware of that.

A Little Ray of Sunshine. That's Brian Cadd and Glenn Sharrock teaming up there to sing that particular song. Good version of it. Did you know that you can play croquet here in Coonabarabran? Yes, you can. It's played down at the bowling club. Now, the Coonabarabran Croquet Club is seeking new members to play each Wednesday from 9:30 in the morning till 12:30. Both non-players and those with experience are very welcome to come along. Instructions will be available for those who haven't played before and are getting started again. And mallets are provided for everyone. The cost is just $3 per day. Yeah. Now, this is very important. You need to wear shoes that are suitable for playing on the greens. This is so that you don't damage the grass. Because it is used for bowls too, so it's at the bowling club. So if you wish to contact a member and find out more about it, well, the best person to talk to is Bev Rayner on 04-377-33369 or Mabel Manser on 04-28-722-492. Or just turn up on the day. So how's that? So you can play croquet here in Coonabarabran at the bowling club each Wednesday morning from 9:30 till 12:30. And Bev's number once again, 04-377-33369. And Mabel Manser's number is 04-28-722-492. Great. A great game to play and a good thing to play out in a nice bright sun.

I like the Bee Gees version of that song, Islands in the Stream, because they wrote the song anyway. Okay, now it's time for me to go out and do the weather observations for the Bureau of Meteorology and get that information about Coonabarabra's weather down to them so that that can go onto the website for everyone to use. So while I'm out doing that, I'm going to line up Thelma Houston, Status Quo, the band called Player, Lionel Richie and the Commodores, Robert Palmer, Alicia Bridges, and Andy Gibb. Those artists are lined up there ready to entertain you while I'm out doing the weather observations. And in the middle of that will be the 9 o'clock news. So let's get started with Thelma Houston, and don't leave me this way.

0: to me.
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2: Sponsor of 2WCR and this news bulletin.

Yeah, here we are back again. That was Polyester Girl done by Regurgitator. You've just been listening to Andy Gibb with I Just Want to Be Your Everything. Before that was Alicia Bridges, I Love the Diet Life. Bad Case of Loving You was done by Robert Palmer. Lionel Richie and the Commodores sang Easy. And let me see, Playley Band Player, they sang Baby Come Back. And let me see, what was before that? Oh, Status Quo, they sang Whatever You Want. And Thelma Houston was the first cab off the rank there. A group of seven songs while I was out doing the weather observations. Don't Leave Me This Way. And you're listening to 2WCR, your voice, your music, the sounds of the Wurrumbungles. And if you're listening on the internet, I can tell you that the radio side, 99.5, is currently off air due to Essential Energy cutting power at the present time. So we'll be off the air for a little while that way until they get power back on again. We can't do anything about that one. But we're still broadcasting live on our internet stream. So if you're listening to us on your phone, anywhere in the world, you can still pick us up quite happily on your phone. We'll keep broadcasting as we would normally. So let me tell you about the school holidays that are coming up, because they're coming up pretty soon. School holidays start on Saturday, the 4th of July, and they'll continue until Monday, the 20th of July. That means that the driver reviver station will be in operation again. So they're looking for people to book, volunteers to book shifts. So to book shifts, you ring Bev Rayner on 04-377-33369. And remember that because we're in the middle of winter now, and in fact, we're only less than a week away from the shortest day. Then we start to head towards summer again, this time next week. Winter times are three shifts. The winter times are 9 a.m. through to 11 a.m., 11 a.m. to 1 p.m., and 1 p.m. to 3 p.m. They're the shifts. And so calling for volunteers now to man each of those days, the three shifts per day. And so get in early so that you can pick the shifts that suit you the best. Bev Rayner's number once again for registering is 04-377-33369. Okay, next thing I want to mention to you is tomorrow is Wednesday, of course, and that's when we're doing watercolour painting again down in the Space Gallery. It's for all ages. Stages, and it happens on Wednesday afternoons 1 p.m. through to 3 p.m. You need to book if you want to be part of this watercolour Wednesday workshops. Call Robin Dorian on 04-03-160-817. You can also email her on Robin's Blue Opal, that's all one word, @gmail.com. And you can also find her on Facebook. She's got two entries on Facebook. One's called Splat Art and the other one's called Robin Dorian. Now, it's $10 per person per attendance to the workshop. And you just need to bring along watercolour, suitable brushes and watercolour paint and your favourite watercolour paper. And Robin will help you out if you can't find some of those things that you may need. And remember, it's open to all ages and stages. And everyone's been who's been going to it has been having a really good time learning how to do good watercolour painting. It's all down at the Space Gallery on Wednesday afternoons from 1 p.m. to 3 p.m. And, of course, the Space Gallery is at 41 Dalgona Street, Coonabarabran. Okay, next song for you, Show Me The Way, and that's exactly what Robin does, went down there at these workshops, showing you the way.

Yeah, that's Peter Frampton there and Show Me the Way. And you're listening to 2WCR, your voice, your music, the sounds of the Warrumbungles. Just a quick update. There hasn't really been any change yet to the opening of the cooler offices of the Warrumbungle Shire Council. They've been closed for a while work was being done. And just talking to the mayor just recently, she was telling me that they're waiting now for people to come along and assess it and make sure that everything is actually right to be opened again. So it does mean that just currently it's the Cooler Council administration offices are still closed, and that of course carries with it the Service New South Wales Agency and also the Warrumbungle Community Care Office. So in all those cases you need to contact those services at Coonabarabran until they actually get the offices open again down there. They should be fairly soon. She said they're just waiting for people to come and check now and make sure that everything is okay. The other place that has been closed and is now open part-time, and that is the Macquarie Regional Library's Coonabarabran Library branch. The library will be open on Wednesdays and Fridays from 10 a.m. through till 5:30 p.m. with the closure at 1 p.m. to 2 p.m. for lunch. The after-hours return chute will remain available for you to deposit books back in when they fall due, if the library isn't open at the time. Customers will be able to borrow and browse from most of the collection they've got, with some of the staff retrieving items from inaccessible areas. What that really means is that part of the library is still closed while they're doing repairs, but part of it's open. So the part that's open, of course, you can go and browse yourself. But if there's something in the shelves that you can't, not allowed to get to, well, the staff will do that for you. It also means that there are various parts of the library not available. That means the public toilets, the meeting rooms, and the library programs area are not accessible at the present time. And they won't be available until the library is fully operational. And also it does mean the public PCs that a lot of people use, they're not available at the present time neither. But people can go into the library when it's open and use the website there. I do appreciate your patience during this closure and look forward to welcoming back familiar faces again and new faces as they explore the collection they've got once again. In the meantime, remember that even though the physical doors are closed, your online library never sleeps. You can explore thousands of e-books and audio books and digital magazines, etc., for the comfort of your own home. So for more information and to keep up to date with all Macquarie Regional Library activities, visit mrl.nsw.gov.au or phone on opening days, that's the Wednesday and the Friday, 68421093.

Wear My Heart on Your Sleeve. That's Gallagher and Lyle singing that particular song. Now, I just want to remind people that even though we've had a fair bit of rain around, we've still got level one water restrictions for Coonabarabran, Mendoon, Merrigowan and Binaway. And the reason why they're still there, of course, is we haven't had any water flow in the Castlereagh River. And believe me, I know when there's any water in the river because I've got to cross it each day. And it is bone dry where we cross through Castlereagh. So there's been not enough rain up in the catchment areas. In the rain that we've had, interestingly enough, over the last month or so, or even longer, the bulk of the rain's been more towards town and not so much up at Siding Spring and on the catchment side of the Castlereagh. So that's why the river's not flowing at all, really. And that's why we still got water restrictions. So level one water restrictions at Coonabarabran, Mendoon, Merrigowan and Binaway are still in operation. And we'll let you know when that all changes. Now, the Coonabarabran History Group have been very busy working on their most recent project to help keep Coonabarabran's history alive. So keep your eyes open for plaques in the main street and that. They've been inserted into the footpaths in front of sites of significance, of historical significance. So that's a job that's been done by, or project that's been in collaboration with the Coonabarabran History Group and the Warrumbungle Shire Council. They've made that all possible. So it's a nice little thing to go and browse around and have a look at. Don't forget that this coming Saturday, the Jockey Club's races are on. They start at, the gates open at 11:30 a.m. It's a gold coin entry to support 2WCRFM, and they're supporting the station with this race, which is really good. So thank you very much, Coonabarabran Jockey Club. It's a six-race program, full bar facilities. Rotary will be there operating their barbecue. Tab and on-course bookmakers will be there, of course. And if you pay your 26 to 27 memberships to the Jockey Club, that's available for just $25. That includes entry to Coonabarabran, Warren, Coonamble, Gilgandra, Narromine, and Binaway races. So it'll be a nice day on Saturday at the Coonabarabran races. Remember that the Coonabarabran Jockey Club race meetings, they're the friendliest club in the bush for a great day out of and great year of racing. They've got another race coming up later in the next month too. So if you miss this one, get to the next one. Okay, here is Montego Bay, Bobby Bloom.

Well, that's a song from Bobby Bloom. Now, just a reminder to everyone that we've currently got no power at our transmission site. There's work being done up there. And the best way to hear us, and if you can hear this message, you're already doing it, listen to us on your phone or your smartphone, your tablet or your computer. You can hear us all on our streaming services. They're all operational. Okay, so what I want to do now is I want to play a song for Gail up at Corinda. Good morning, Gail. Hope you're hearing us on your phone or your computer there. I've got a song for you from Roy Orbison. This is a song he brought out in about 1963, Blue Bayou. This is for you, Gail.

Yeah, that's Roy Orbison there and Blue Bayou. Hope you enjoyed that song this morning, Gal. And for Gwen up there in Coorinda also, Gwen, I've got a song for you. It's your favourite song, and it's very nice, this one. Callum Scott, and You Are the Reason.

There we are, Gwen. That's for you. You are the reason, Callum Scott. Okay, Andy, it's your turn. Here's a song for you, Andy, and I know you like this one.

Now every thought starts to distort and they chase themselves around. Every concept loses meaning when you look at it too long. And today's amazing line becomes tomorrow's awful song. Well, time's longer than rope, I once heard somebody say. There's nowhere to tie the end onto, so I just float away. And it's been 3 weeks since I've seen the cheeks of friends I was goodbye kissing. So I feed the magpie mince and hope he'll stay a while to listen. We all cope in different ways.

Jane Austen, a posthumous work persuasion. She's the early 1800s poster girl for isolation. Her characters claim love if from some wealthy socialite, but Jane retained her single life and stayed at home to write. We all cope in different ways.

The world's been granted this chance for collective zen, but I keep refreshing to find more death in my heart, it breaks again. But statistics are just fish sticks without the human faces. How can I empathize with all the lives that each number embraces? When the behaviors of my own neighbors are making me suspicious, they prance around all over town like mobile petri dishes. So I lock the doors and windows and pull the blinds to make a blinker. I become my own worst nightmare, antisocial overthinker. But we all cope in different ways, so don't be too hard on yourself. A string of empty days.

different ways. Oh, I hope you enjoyed that one, Andy, for you today. Okay, time's coming up to 9:54, so it's only 6 minutes away from next National Radio News. Just once again letting you know that we don't have any power at Bingee Grumble for a number of hours today. They hope to get the power back on after lunch, and then we'll be back online with your radio. But, of course, we're still broadcasting around the world on our streaming services, so you can pick us up on your phone, your mobile phone, that is, your laptop, iPad, whatever you've got to browse the internet, you can get us on that. So we're still hanging around and still broadcasting worldwide, just not very local on radio at the present time. But it'll be hoped to be back on. They're scheduled to have the power back on by 3 o'clock. So hopefully it's before that. But anyway, that's what's happening. So we're still live on air, just not on 99.5, just at the present time. Here's another song for you. Take us up to.